0: aí, tá gostando?
1: Essa é a nova Paradiso.
0: Só musical.
2: I am the king of the rapping thing, but love is really my game. And when it comes to getting the finest chicks, I put all the other rappers to shame. The ladies scream when I'm on the scene. They love my T-A-T-Z. And when the party's over, they

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Inside every rapper, there's a lover who's trying to get out. So let's make a start, unlock your heart. This is the place to be. And as we're moving to the music grooving, you'll bring out the lover in me. Sing again.

0: yours truly, the Master G.
1: And the brothers who rap so sensuously.
0: It's gotta be mellow.
1: Got to be right. We are the original rappers tonight.
2: And love is what we're talking about.
1: So come on, gang, let's take it on out. Everybody now.

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But every just so often, the words of another who's truly in love seem to work out fine.